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0: Dream 105.7. Good morning. It is 5:31 with Curtis and Melanie in the morning. Here we go for a Monday fun day.
1: Monday fun day? I thought that it was supposed to be mundane Monday.
0: Mundane Mondays. Yeah. Yes, that's really what it will be. But that's all right.
1: I feel definitely leaning more towards mundane than fun today.
0: Than fun day Monday?
1: Yeah.
0: Yeah. Yeah. It's a Monday. It's definitely a Monday.
1: It's Burr. It was a fally weekend.
0: It was
1: in a nice way.
0: Yes, it was so fallish. And I was up in Grey Bruce. I don't know if it was like this in Newmarket, because I know you were visiting your family too. It was like 5 degrees colder there. It always is.
1: Yes, it was 5 degrees colder in Newmarket. Literally, exactly five.
0: Yeah, I packed shorts. I had a pair of track pants, and I'm like, no sweater.
1: Yeah.
0: I was not dressed for the weather for a GB weekend.
1: My girls were in the pool all day yesterday.
0: Oh, wow.
1: So it was sunny and like 21.
0: Oh, that's perfect.
1: It was perfect.
0: And they had the heater going?
1: Heater on. So the kids went in the pool. I was debating, and guess what? I never ended up going in.
0: So you went a whole summer without a swim.
1: Yeah.
0: A swimless summer.
1: I had a swimless summer, although I lied. Because I was talking to my family about it yesterday, and my dad reminded me that I did go for a swim with him on Father's Day.
0: Ah.
1: So that would have been
0: June.
1: In June. So like June 18th or whatever, I swam.
0: So technically, because it wasn't summer until June 20th, you did have a swimless summer.
1: I did.
0: You had a swimful fall.
1: That's right.
0: Swimful spring.
1: Spring. I swam in spring, and I also swam when I was at our trip in Disney in June.
0: Right.
1: So I definitely swam in spring. I did not swim in summer. I had a swimless summer.
0: That's crazy.
1: I know. Did you swim?
0: Oh, I swam. I swam for a week at the lake.
1: Oh, that's right. Yeah. You went for a lake swim.
0: Oh, I love a good lake swim. I prefer the ocean, but you know, that's me.
1: It's too late for me now,
0: and it's too expensive to go there.
1: Oh, well, yeah.
0: Oh, too late because we are in fall now.
1: It's 9/21. As in September 21st.
0: That's it.
1: The 21st day of September.
0: It does look like a fallish but beautiful week ahead. Mostly sunny skies here for the week. Today going up to a high of 16. It is getting chilly overnight, though. Down to 9 overnight tonight.
1: Yeah.
0: Do you want some good news for us?
1: Yeah.
0: Monday fun day?
1: Yes.
0: Dream's payroll payout continues this week.
1: Yeah.
0: Ico didn't get a winner on Friday.
1: Okay.
0: The jackpot was at $300.
1: What?
0: Now
1: we have $400.
0: We have $400 to hopefully give away here this morning.
1: Okay, well, that's amazing.
0: Yeah,
1: that just made everything better.
0: It's now it's Monday fun day.
1: Yeah.
0: So be ready for that just after 8 o'clock. Dream's payroll payout. If you're just hearing about it now for the first time, there's still time to sign up at dream1057.com. If we call your name, you have 10 minutes and 57 seconds to call us back. You do that, you win the cash. Like I said, $400 right now this is the biggest the jackpot's gotten.
1: Yeah, that's really exciting.
0: I want to give it away.
1: Oh my gosh, me too. How amazing would that be on your Monday?
0: Totally.
1: To
0: Monday
1: win 400.
0: Fun day.
1: Yeah.
0: We also have tickets to go see Pentatonics Christmas,
1: right.
0: November 22nd at TD Coliseum.
1: That's fun.
0: Which is going to be fun. That'll get you into the Christmas spirit, right?
1: Yes.
0: Yeah. So that's coming up after 7:30. Christmas in the City, November 22nd at TD Coliseum. So we're going to do that after 7:30 with a little hot goss.
1: Hot goss.
0: Hot goss.
1: I have a real hot goss voice.
0: Oh, yeah. Well,
1: hot goss.
0: Let's just ease into the week.
1: Let's do it.
0: All right, let's take a look at the drive.
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3: Good morning. Happy Monday. Things are crash-free as you head out. We're dealing with overnight road work causing some volume on the Toronto-bound QEW. Heads up at Ontario. A couple right lanes are blocked. Again, it's just overnight road work. And once you get beyond this construction, traffic's up to speed and moves well to the Burlington Skyway Bridge. 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I'm Alexis Spiger, Dream 105.7 traffic.
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0: 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It is 5:49 with Curtis and Melanie in the morning. Okay, Melanie, I had an interesting weekend. I basically took a vow of silence.
1: Oh, like intentionally?
0: Yeah. I went up to Grey Bruce. I was by myself. I had no friends around this weekend, or my brother even.
1: Uh-huh.
0: So basically, I left Friday at like 11:30.
1: Uh-huh.
0: And I probably said less than 40 words from Friday at around that time till Sunday afternoon.
1: Whoa, how did that feel?
0: It was awesome.
1: I don't remember the last time I went that long without speaking.
0: Yeah.
1: Like more than 40 words. Like who are the only people that you talk to?
0: I ordered food.
1: Okay.
0: Can I get 20 wings and a poutine?
1: That sounds honestly really nice.
0: It was really, really nice to be honest with you. But, and we talk for a living and I love talking for a living.
1: Yeah.
0: But just to have 2 days off with none of that was incredible.
1: I don't remember the last time I had 2 days with like nobody around, just myself.
0: Yeah.
1: Like, and no one around me. But even if that were the case, I feel like I still would have talked to someone on the phone. Like,
0: yeah.
1: My husband.
0: I texted my wife.
1: Yeah.
0: Yeah.
1: But no speaking.
0: No speaking. It was awesome.
1: Yeah. Do you feel like you're ready to just tell everyone everything under the sun today because you've had no talking?
0: No. If anything, I was like, man, I need to do this more often.
1: Oh, yeah.
0: Just shut down. Shut up would help too. No, just like, just quiet.
1: Yeah.
0: And peaceful. It was so nice.
1: Yeah.
0: I just sat on the porch out in the middle of, the rural country and.
1: Yeah.
0: Just enjoyed the world.
1: And just kind of just let nature happen around you.
0: Yeah.
1: And probably watch lots of sports, lots of TV.
0: Didn't watch any.
1: Really?
0: No. Oh, I did watch some TV, but okay. Like my mom, she did, I had to log into my own Disney Plus and whatever.
1: Right.
0: I just kind of partied around and enjoyed.
1: Oh man.
0: It was so nice.
1: I don't even know what that would feel like. I did the total opposite because I went home to my hometown over the weekend. And I saw like my whole family, my brother, my sister, my parents, my mom, my dad, and it was just talking constantly.
0: Catching up.
1: I mean, I did a lot of listening too.
0: Totally.
1: But a lot of talking.
0: Yeah.
1: I can't imagine going away for a weekend and not talking. Maybe I need to do that. I don't even know where I would go though.
0: You can go up to my mom's.
1: Yeah, you go.
0: Just got some chores for you, but I can send you up there for a weekend if you want.
1: You know, there's something about doing other people's chores. It hits differently.
0: It does. Yeah, it's good.
1: Yeah.
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3: Not looking too bad as you head out for the drive. Some good news on the Toronto-bound QBW to Ontario. We still have some road work reported in a couple right lanes, but the delays have eased up through that stretch. As you continue Toronto-bound, heads up at Casablanca. We have reports of a collision causing some heavy volume as you make your way through that stretch. 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I'm Alexis Feiger. Dream 105.7 traffic.
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1: So fall prime days are coming up October 6th, October 7th, 2 days only. But there is a lead up, and I found a list of all the best early fall prime day style deals.
0: Okay.
1: There's some really good ones in here. If you're like, if you're a fashionista, if you're a fashionable girly girl, there's lots of like girl things in here that you're probably going to like. Sling bags, like any sort of backpack, that can actually, morph into like a side bag.
0: Mm-hmm.
1: They're all up to 50% off right now. Crocs as well. All Crocs 50% off plus Jibbitz as well.
0: Ooh.
1: Yep. Michael Kors cross body bag. It is 60% off right now. So normally goes for 180 and it's on for 80.
0: Wow.
1: That's pretty good.
0: It's only on these 2 days though in October, right?
1: Yeah, but these are like the early lead ups.
0: Gotcha.
1: So you can get these things now and probably buy the actual prime days. This stuff will all be sold out because it's the best deals.
0: Yeah.
1: There's a lot of like zip up sweaters, and I'm seeing like a lot of Adidas, Nike, a lot of sporty things that are up to 35% off. A lot of jewelry as well, like layered necklaces. Also Dr. Scholl's sneakers, 50% off those right now. Lot of bags. It looks like a lot of, I feel like this is the time that they do this for like Christmas, like the lead up to Christmas. If you want to get yourself an outfit or if you want to buy like a Michael Kors bag for somebody in your life.
0: Mm-hmm.
1: There's like a lot of good brands too, like Columbia, winter coats are up to 39% off right now. Plus Uggs, like the memory foam Uggs, ones are 50% off right now.
0: Wow.
1: There's like a whole list of them, but basically fall prime deal days are October 6th and 7th, the lead up's happening now. It's one of those things you have to go on and you got to hit the fall prime deals and it'll show you everything. And if you're in like the market for some spending right now, you're going to spend, but you're also going to save. 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
3: Some good news. Toronto bound QBW at Ontario. Overnight road work all cleared. But further Toronto bound, we're dealing with an issue at Casablanca. We have reports of a collision causing heavy volume through that stretch. As you make your way through Burlington on the East 403 after Waterdown, look out for a crash. Left lane blocked. 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I'm Alexis Weiger. That's your Dream 105.7 traffic.
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0: Dream 105.7, it is 6:20 with Curtis and Melanie in the morning. Melanie, I was reading about this yesterday. I thought it was kind of interesting. It was foods that were actually invented for war.
1: Oh.
0: For soldiers.
1: Okay.
0: But ended up being basically grocery store staples.
1: Okay.
0: Down the line. Hmm. Starting with this, did you know that canned foods were first introduced, like, for war?
1: No, but that makes sense.
0: For soldiers.
1: Yes, of course.
0: This is going back to Napoleon's time.
1: Wow.
0: Yeah.
1: Because they don't perish.
0: That's right. Mm. Stay good forever, right?
1: Yeah.
0: Easy. Spam was meant for the soldiers first.
1: That's right.
0: And it's like a worldwide staple now, right?
1: Yeah.
0: How about this one? I have not had this in so long. Instant coffee.
1: Oh, instant coffee. That makes sense.
0: Yeah, first developed for the soldiers.
1: Right. You got to make it right away.
0: Right?
1: Yeah.
0: All powdered drink mixes basically originated with that. Kind of interesting. How about this? And I don't even think they make it anymore, sadly. Concentrated orange juice. Concentrated orange juice.
1: Oh, yeah. Didn't they stop making
0: that? I think they did.
1: It was like Dole's.
0: Was it? I thought it was.
1: Was it Dole's or someone else?
0: I can envision it, but I can't. You know what I mean? But yeah, that was made for the soldiers.
1: Okay.
0: I wish they'd bring that back. That was so many good memories as a kid.
1: I know.
0: Just slopping the thing out with a spoon.
1: With the wooden spoon.
0: Wooden spoon.
1: Yeah.
0: And away you go, right?
1: Yeah.
0: And basically all like instant foods.
1: Okay.
0: Like you just add water, like dehydrated foods.
1: Right.
0: That makes sense.
1: Okay.
0: Too.
1: Yeah. It's kind of like the astronauts.
0: Yes.
1: It's kind of the same type of, maybe a little bit different.
0: Yeah.
1: Because they can't really open cans of things because then they'll float.
0: That's true.
1: Because the no gravity.
0: Unless they have simulated gravity.
1: Yeah.
0: I don't know. That's above our pay grade. Let's be honest.

0: do.
1: It's Headlines with Curtis and Melanie.
2: A mix of sun and cloud today with a high of 16 degrees. Here's a look at your headlines. Parliament is set to resume today after a three-month break amid the U.S. trade war and Canada's move to strengthen ties to the European Union. Prime Minister Mark Carney told his MPs on Friday that this would be a crucial session of the House of Commons. He said his Liberal government will be introducing some of the most consequential legislation in decades, including a bill to streamline infrastructure project reviews. A massive refurbishment project kicks off today with four reactors at Pickering Nuclear Generating Station taken offline. The $26 billion project is expected to take the units out of service for about a decade and would extend the nuclear plant's life by up to 38 years, producing enough electricity to power 2.2 million homes. The town of Lincoln will be working on some storm sewer repairs this week. As flood recovery efforts continue, sewer repairs on Cherry Heights Boulevard between King Street and Eastdale Drive are set to begin today. The repairs are expected to take the full week and will take place between 7 a.m. and 5 p.m. During repairs, there may be some temporary lane restrictions. In sports, the Blue Jays beat Texas 7-2 and the Welland Jackfish are one game away from being champions after beating Hamilton 7-5. That's your Dream 105.7 headlines. For more info, visit cktvnews.com.
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3: Heads up on the Toronto-bound QEW at Casablanca. We have a collision reported through the stretch, causing some volume on the approach. On the Port Erie-bound QEW at Lions Creek, we're dealing with some roadwork in the right lane, not finding a delay. And heads up as you make your way through Burlington on the East 403, problems after water down have a couple left lanes blocked. 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I'm Alexis Spiger, Dream 105.7 traffic.
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0: Dream 105.7, it is 6:45 with Curtis and Melanie in the morning. Melanie, you know I've got my finger on the pulse of what's new and hip with all the young kids,
1: oh,
0: right?
1: Oh, yeah, yeah.
0: I'm always on top of it.
1: Oh, you're all over it.
0: Yeah, and I heard something this weekend, and I hope it makes you laugh as much as it made my wife and I laugh.
1: Okay.
0: What Gen Z are calling when a boy or a girl...
1: Get a lower back tattoo?
0: Gets a lower back tattoo.
1: Okay.
0: Our generation called it the stamp, right?
1: Yep.
0: Without... Yeah. It was the stamp.
1: Yeah.
0: Well, they've got a totally different name for it.
1: Okay.
0: And I think it's funnier. I think it's kinder, because we all know what the first word was. It's kind of mean, right, with the stamp.
1: Well, it's just a little presumptuous, if you ask me.
0: Yes.
1: Yeah.
0: This new name is brilliant.
1: Okay.
0: Gen Z are calling a tattoo on the lower back a cake topper. A cake topper. Because you got all, look at all that cake. Look at all that cake you got there. So the booty is the cake.
1: God.
0: And the tattoo
1: okay,
0: is the cake topper.
1: Okay, why do I love this?
0: Isn't that hilarious?
1: I think it's like... I don't know. It's really like nice.
0: It's kind of nice. It's like complimentary as opposed to mean, right?
1: Yes. So, and that is what Gen Z is.
0: Yes.
1: They are very aware of empathy. And I appreciate that. Cake topper? That's cute.
0: Look at her. She just got herself a cake topper. Look at all that cake.
1: Now I want to get one.
0: you never did you?
1: Did get a cake topper?
0: Yeah.
1: No.
0: Well, it's just, you're in the, seemingly in the minority of kids, like, cause we would have grown up around the, you know, gone to high school.
1: Right.
0: Like,
1: okay.
0: Everyone had one.
1: Well, I mean, that was high school though. Yeah. I was not allowed to get tattoos. My parents would have killed me if I got a tattoo.
0: I had to wait till I was 18.
1: Yeah. I got my first tattoo. I mean, I only have, how many do I have? Three? Two.
0: Yeah.
1: I got my first one when I was like 24.
0: Oh, wow.
1: Yeah. Like, I'm not a big tattoo person.
0: Yeah.
1: Right? Like, it's just not my style, although I love it on other people. It's just, for me, I just can't commit.
0: Yeah. Okay.
1: But I do like the cake topper.
0: There you go. I just wanted to throw that out there. So if you hear someone saying, oh, so-and-so got a cake topper, now you know what it means.
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3: Heads up, Toronto-bound QBW at Casablanca. Still finding volume from an earlier collision as you make your way through that stretch. And as you make your way through Hamilton, downbound on the Red Hill, problems after Burton. We're dealing with a reported crash. Finding heavy volume as you approach this issue. 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
1: Heads up on the Toronto-bound QBW as you approach Casablanca. We still have a collision reported as you make your way through the stretch. As you continue Toronto-bound at 3rd Line, we have a crash. The left lane is blocked. It's adding to the volume through that area. On the Port Erie-bound QEW at Lions Creek, dealing with road work, the right lane is blocked. Shut the fall, Big Red Sale at Canadian Tire, and save up to 60% on can't-miss big deals until September 27th. Exclusions apply. I'm Alexis Spiger, Dream 105.7 traffic.
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1: Good morning. It is just after 7 o'clock on your Monday morning. An opportunity for you to win is coming up after 7:30. Great prize up for grabs this week with our game of the day. Two tickets to see Pentatonix, Christmas in the City, November 22nd at TD Coliseum.
2: It's that time.
1: That'll get you into the Christmas spirit.
2: Yeah, start thinking about things moving forward here.
1: Mm-hmm.
2: We are going to get to the breakdown, too. We got to talk about this Taylor Swift meme that is currently all over the internet from the weekend. Also, your next favorite food has arrived.
1: Ooh.
2: It won't be mine, but it could be yours, Curtis. And we could be getting this like crazy futuristic elevated pod transit system in Niagara Falls. So I want to break it all down coming up in the breakdown.
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0: The Breakdown with Curtis and Melody.
1: Let's do it. Three stories for your Monday morning.
2: Well, let's just start with Taylor Swift, shall we?
1: Mm-hmm.
2: There is a little, I guess, clip of her that has gone viral on the internet this morning. This is during the Kansas City Chiefs 33-30 overtime win over the Colts.
1: Yep.
2: They celebrated his Travis Kelce's 13-yard touchdown catch that happened from Patrick Mahomes in the first quarter. And, she did like this thing where she went, "That's my husband." And then she pointed to her ring finger.
1: Yeah, I saw it this morning.
2: And people like slowed it down. So it's just her like all excited, like, "That's my husband." And now that's gone viral. So I guess good for Travis Kelce. He played a good game, I'm assuming.
1: Yeah.
2: Did you see it happen?
1: No, I saw the meme. That was the late game last night. So.
2: Yeah. Yeah. So it's all over the internet. And then she's hugging everyone beside her. I think that her dad's there and I think his dad's there and all the dads are there.
1: No Tom Cruise this week.
2: No Tom Cruise. No, she was very into it though. So.
1: Yeah.
2: They're so sweet.
1: Yeah.
2: Okay, we'll move on. The your next favorite food has possibly arrived, Curtis. I'm talking about hot honey flavored spam.
1: Ew.
2: You like spam.
1: I like spam. I don't like hot honey, though.
2: You're not a big hot honey guy. See,
1: no.
2: I love hot honey. If I can get hot honey chicken wings, I will get them.
1: No.
2: I mean, I love buffalo. That's my number one.
1: Yeah.
2: But my second would be hot honey.
1: Okay. Yeah, I'm not a big hot honey guy.
2: So spam is now they for the first time ever curated hot honey spam, and it's going to be on grocery store shelves like right away.
1: Pass.
2: So you're going to be seeing them everywhere. I have never in my life bought spam, so
1: good.
2: I don't know. Maybe this will get me to start. I love you're like ew, and I'm like maybe I'll actually eat it
1: no,
2: now.
1: I'll actually have some.
2: And Niagara Parks is moving ahead with plans for a new elevated electric transit system that would carry people through the core tourism area, like around Queen Victoria Park area.
1: Yep.
2: So this is a fully accessible, eco-friendly, and elevated above the ground. It is like a panoramic glass passenger pod.
1: So kind of like a ski lift, but...
2: But like covered.
1: Yeah.
2: Like a pod, a glass pod so that you're inside, but you can see everything out.
1: Okay.
2: Now, this still needs full provincial approval, but they, you know how they show you, like, this is what it could look like?
1: Yeah.
2: You know what it looks like? Do you remember it?

0: is on it. Did they give a estimated price
1: tag?
0: No,
1: this is all just kind of like in the very, very early stages. Okay. It might not even be approved. It might not even happen, but I think that it could be a really cool idea.
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3: Heads up on the Toronto-bound QEW as you approach Christie. We have a collision reported through this stretch. And as you continue Toronto-bound past Third Line, look out for another collision. The left lane is blocked. Making your way through Hamilton, downbound Red Hill past Barton, we're dealing with a crash causing a delay. 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Offer ends September 22nd. I'm Alexis Feiger. That's your Dream 105.7 traffic.
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0: me.
1: Dream 105.7, it is 7:21 with Curtis and Melanie in the morning.
2: Curtis, I had to share this little story because I'm really hoping that this is an anomaly and it's not just like a real thing that's happening everywhere.
1: Okay.
2: So somebody, a young woman, Gen Z, went to TikTok to complain about how she found out she's being scammed. Because when she asked for cash back at the grocery store, they took it out of her own bank account. Now, just to give a little backstory on this girl, she uses coupons all the time.
1: Yeah.
2: So she is always saving every time she goes grocery shopping.
1: Yeah.
2: She's always saving. She says she saves at least like $50 every time she goes grocery shopping thanks to her coupon collecting, which is great. So she said that she thought that when she was being offered cash back, she would say, yes, I will take my $50 cash back that I saved in my groceries.
1: Oh.
2: So she did this post. And it's a scary amount of people that commented saying that they've done the exact same thing.
1: And didn't realize
2: that the money was coming out of their bank account. They thought that they were getting, I guess, the difference of like what they've saved because of their coupons.
1: Yeah, that comes
2: they
1: off
2: use.
1: The cost of the bill. Wow. I tell you, you know, this is, I laugh because you cry otherwise. Financial literacy should be a mandatory course in school.
2: How is it not yet?
1: It should be.
2: How is it not? I don't understand how this mistake could happen.
1: It's like people, you know, credit cards. No, you gave me that money.
2: Right.
1: No, they didn't. They gave you the credit.
2: Right.
1: You got to pay the money back.
2: Yes, exactly.
1: Yeah.
2: Yeah. I'm at a loss here. I was talking to a couple of my younger family members over the weekend and they were telling me that they don't have actual cards. Everything that they have to pay with is on their phone.
1: Oh, that would stress me out.
2: All the rewards. So like their Optimum points, their Amex, their Canadian Tire, whatever, Tim Hortons, everything is like they have a thing on their phone. They open it up and it's just all their cards. They're like, I haven't had a wallet and I haven't had like my actual card out of the house in years.
1: Wow. That's not the world I want to live in. I'd like a physical card still.
2: Yeah, I guess me too. That's what I said. And I felt ancient for saying that. They couldn't believe that I have actual cards that I use all the time. So anyway.
1: Well, they can make fun of us all we want. We know what cashback means.
2: We know what cashback means. And it is definitely coming out of our bank account.

0: And now, headlines with Curtis and Melanie.
1: A mix of sun and cloud today with a high of 16 degrees. Here's a look at your headlines. Parliament is set to resume today after a three-month break amid the U.S. trade war and Canada's move to strengthen ties to the European Union. Prime Minister Mark Carney told his MPs on Friday that this would be a crucial session of the House of Commons. He said his Liberal government will be introducing some of the most consequential legislation in decades, including a bill to streamline infrastructure project reviews. A massive refurbishment project kicks off today with four reactors at Pickering Nuclear Generating Station taken offline. The $26 billion project is expected to take the units out of service for about a decade and would extend the nuclear plant's life by up to 38 years, producing enough electricity to power 2.2 million homes. The town of Lincoln will be working on some storm sewer repairs this week. As flood recovery efforts continue, sewer repairs on Cherry Heights Boulevard between King Street and Eastdale Drive are set to begin today. The repairs are expected to take the full week and will take place between 7 a.m. and 5 p.m. During repairs, there may be some temporary lane restrictions. In sports, the Blue Jays beat Texas 7-2 and the Welland Jackfish are one game away from being champions after beating Hamilton 7-5. That's your Dream 105.7 headlines. For more info, visit cktvnews.com.
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2: Heads up on the Toronto-bound QEW as you approach Christie. We have reports of a collision causing volume as you make your way through that stretch. Now, as you continue Toronto-bound and get past third line, we're dealing with another crash. This one has the left lane blocked. It is causing a delay approaching this issue. Problems eastbound QEW at Cawthra dealing with the collision. 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

0: Dream 105.7, it is 7:35 with Curtis and Melanie in the morning. It is time now for our game of the day. A great prize up for grabs here this week. Tickets to see Pentatonix's Christmas in the City. That is coming to TD Coliseum on November 22nd.
1: I know.
0: That'll be fun.
1: It will be. It feels like a lead up to Christmas this morning.
0: Yeah, it kind of does.
1: It's just so gloomy. Fall is in the air. We are playing our game of the day. It is called Curtis and Melanie's Hot Goss.
0: Hot Goss.
1: I feel like we haven't played it in a while. Sorry, did Kermit the Frog just enter the studio?
0: Yay!
1: There he is.
0: Yeah.
1: There he is. Okay, so that's it. We have a question for you. It is entertainment related. You give us the right answer and you're getting the ticket.
0: That's how trivia games go.
1: Be caller 10 right now, 905-685-1057.

0: Dream 105.7, it is 7:39 with Curtis and Melanie in the morning. We are playing our game of the day, and joining us this morning is Alicia Niagara Falls. Good morning.
1: Good morning.
2: Hey, Alicia, how you doing on this kind of gloomy Monday?
1: I'm doing great, actually.
2: Oh, that's amazing. Yeah, I love that. All right. Any reason in particular? Just feeling good today.
1: No, I like the cool mornings, actually.
2: You know what? Me too. Me too. And I feel like I'm asking these questions because they do pertain to the question you will be asked in Curtis and Melanie's Hot Goss.
0: Hot Goss.
2: Here we go. Here we go, Alicia. What band reminds us of this day every year? Keep in mind that it is the 21st day of September.
1: Oh, shoot.
2: It's okay. It's multiple choice. You ready?
1: Oh, I know the song, but I don't know who sings it.
2: Okay, well, let's think about this for a second. Is it the Bee Gees? Is it the Beatles? Or is it Earth, Wind, and Fire?
1: I'm going to go with Earth, Wind, and Fire.
0: Wow, you got it. That is just that easy. Yeah. Let's have a quick little listen here. Why not?
2: Yeah.
3: Do you remember the 21st of September?
2: That's it.
0: There you go. You're going to see Pentatonix.
1: Yes.
0: Oh,
1: I'm so excited. I'm going to take my sister.
0: Oh, awesome. That'll be such fun. A fun night out.
2: Love it.
1: Yeah.
2: Have a great time. Have a great time. Now you have something to look forward to and enjoy this cool fallish morning.
1: I know. Thank you so much.
0: Thanks for listening to Dream. Have a wonderful day. Another

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1: So people were sharing life cheat codes that make adulthood easier. Life cheat codes. I thought this could be a good thing to share on a Monday just to get us a little bit more motivated, especially on this dark Monday. So I think some of these are pretty good. There is one that I'm not a big fan of, and I'll tell you why soon. But these were the top voted. So the 2-minute rule. People say if something takes less than 2 minutes to do it, just do it right away and don't make it tomorrow's problem.
0: I like that.
1: That's a good one. Buy duplicates of things. So extra chargers, lip balm, sunscreen, toiletries, and put them in places that you need them the most. So you're not always trying to find something. Like everything is in this one bathroom.
0: Yeah.
1: Put it like in your car, you know, at work.
0: All right.
1: Okay. Semi-homemade always counts. So, like, think of rotisserie chicken that you buy from a store that's already cooked.
0: Yeah.
1: Store-bought salad, fine. Frozen garlic bread, whatever.
0: Yeah.
1: Semi-homemade counts.
0: I like that.
1: Reduce tiny decisions. So, wear similar outfits. Eat the same breakfast. Have go-to meals. Fewer small decisions you make, the more brain power that you actually save for important things.
0: I actually kind of like that.
1: So do I. Right?
0: Yeah.
1: Okay. Have a weekly life admin hour. So set aside 1 hour a week to do all that annoying, tedious stuff that you and I hate Think like booking appointments, answering emails, paying bills, all the stuff you hate to do. They say 1 hour a week, set it aside, get it done.
0: All right.
1: Okay. And then the last one, this is the one that I don't know if I agree with.
0: Mm-hmm.
1: Say yes first and then panic later.
0: No, that's the worst one.
1: I know.
0: That is the worst one.
1: I was like,
0: one.
1: I don't know if this works. So they say this one's more of like a mindset. Sometimes you don't need to feel 100% ready to try something new. A lot of people say the best opportunities in life happen because they said yes first and then they figured it out afterwards. I'm a big fan of thinking it out first and then deciding whether or not you want to do it instead of just saying yes. Because how many times have you got yourself into a pickle where you just said yes right away?
0: Yeah.
1: And all of a sudden they're like, why did I say yes? I don't want to do that.
0: Exactly. You know, say yes. Like if it's something for, you know, a new experience or something that you're excited about, of course say yes first and then get there when you need to.
1: Right.
0: But there is so much power in the word no.
1: Yeah.
0: That I think a lot of people need to use that.
1: Yeah.
0: Cause we're adding so much more to our lives that we don't need to.
1: Exactly. And I am a yes person. So if you ask me to do something, I say yes because my intentions are good.
0: Yeah.
1: But then future Melanie is like,
0: why did I do that? And then you're not at your best, right?
1: Yeah.
0: The power of no, I'm telling you, there's something to it.
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3: Heads up on the Toronto-bound QEW approaching Christie. We're still dealing with a collision reported through this stretch, causing a delay. As you continue Toronto-bound and get past third line, we have a crash taking out the left lane, causing volume on the Port Erie-bound QEW. 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
1: Good morning. It is just before 8 o'clock on your Monday morning. Hopefully you have signed up for Dream's payroll payout. It is the largest that it has gotten to up until this point. This morning's jackpot is sitting at $400, Melanie.
2: Yeah, this is the most we've ever given away. That's because people didn't hear their name last week.
1: Yeah.
2: Right? It happened three times in a row, so now we've got $400 for you.
1: We're going to call out a name in about three songs here, and you'll have 10 minutes and 57 seconds to call us back to win that $400, or else it'll grow again.
2: Yeah.
1: And if you haven't signed up already, there's still time. We've got a couple weeks of this left. Sign up now at dream1057.com so we can maybe be calling your name. That's coming up next.
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1: Oh, here we go. The Monday edition of the Dream Payroll Payout. In case you missed it earlier, yeah, we had no winners on Friday, so the jackpot is currently sitting at $400, Melanie.
2: $400. This is the most that we've given away at one time.
1: Hopefully.
2: Well, if we give it away. That's right. We need somebody to call us first. We do have a name.
1: We do.
2: All right. So get your timer ready, Curtis, and I will call the name right now. You will have 10 minutes and 57 seconds to call us back.
1: That's right. And if you haven't signed up for this yet,
2: you need to
1: go to dream1057.com right now and sign up, because then you can be a part of the fun. All right, Melanie, my timer is ready.
2: Okay, I see it. Here we go. We are looking for Anna Hansen. Anna Hansen, you have won $400. You need to call us back to claim it.
1: Yes. If you don't, then you haven't won it till you called it.
2: Yeah.
1: Call us.
2: But you have won. We need to hear from you first.
1: Yes. Anna Hansen, give us a call now. The clock is running at 905-685-1057. Anna Hansen, if you know Anna, send her a message. Be like, hey, you need to give us a call back right now.
2: Anna, winner, winner, chicken dinner.
1: 905-685-1057. Again, that is the number to call. Anna Hansen.
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3: Heads up, Toronto bound QEW approaching Christie. We're dealing with a crash. The left lane is blocked, causing a delay through that stretch. As you continue Toronto bound, problems after third line all cleared. And Fort Erie bound QEW, seeing some volume as you make your way through Ontario. And Fort Erie bound at Lions Creek, we're dealing with road work. 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I'm Alexis Feiger, Dream 105.7 traffic.
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1: Dream 105.7, it is 8:16 with Curtis and Melanie in the morning. Anna Hansen, you are about halfway through here. You've still got some time to call us back for Dream's payroll payout. But you got to call us, Anna Hansen, 905-685-1057. I've got my eye on the phone here right now.
2: All right.
1: In the interim, Melanie.
2: Yeah.
1: I need to put out a reminder to... Oh, hold on a second.
2: Oh, we got a phone call.
1: Hold on.
2: We got a call coming through.
1: Hold on. Dream 105.7, good morning.
3: Good morning.
1: Hey, who's this?
3: My name is Vince.
2: Vince.
1: Vince, what's going
3: up?
1: On?
3: Just working first day of the week.
1: Okay.
2: Okay, you just wanted to call in and say hello?
3: That's it.
2: Oh, hey, right. Buddy. We are again looking for Anna Hansen, who will win herself $400 if she calls us, but you're Vince, so I'm sorry, you just get a hello from us.
3: That's okay.
1: That's all right. All right, well, you have a wonderful Monday, okay?
3: Okay, thank you.
2: Bye, right, Vince.
1: Cheers. All right.
2: Hey, feel free to call and say hi anytime.
1: It's all good.
2: Yeah, live on the air.
1: All right. Here's what I was saying.
2: Okay.
1: Ladies. This is your reminder to please clean out and organize your purse.
2: Oh.
1: It can be very, very beneficial.
2: Oh.
1: Yes.
2: Like, oh, you're talking about purse treasures.
1: Yeah.
2: My wife
1: organized and cleaned out her purse for the first time in a while, to be honest with you. And I get home yesterday, and she's like, hey, she's like, I was cleaning out my purse. She was really excited to tell me about this. And she's like, I found some gift cards.
2: Yeah.
1: And she's like, I don't think that... Now, one... I can't remember how much she said it was on it. It was a nominal amount.
2: Okay.
1: But... on two gift cards that were in her purse yesterday, we got $1,100 worth of goods.
2: Wait, what?
1: Yes.
2: No, who has a gift card with like $1,000 on it?
1: We do. Let me tell you the story behind this.
2: Oh,
1: so the first one was an LCBO gift card, and she's like, I think this might be from our wedding 16 years ago in November.
2: No, she has had a new purse since then.
1: Oh, no, she's had new, but she just moves everything over and then you forget about it, right? She's had many new purses. But so she sees,
2: okay.
1: And she's like, I think it might be from our wedding because it's kind of like colored, like from our wedding colors.
2: Okay.
1: She's like, I don't know when I got this. She's like, next time you go and check it out. Had $100 on it.
2: Oh my gosh.
1: So $100 for the LCBO. Then she goes, you want to know what else I found? And I go, what? Because this is already like the best day ever for me. She goes, remember when we still had the house in London and we bought the new furnace and AC through Costco? I'm like, yeah, we did that. And she goes, do you remember that they gave us a gift card for $1,000 for buying such a huge thing from Costco? And I'm like, what?
2: Whoa.
1: She goes, we never used it because we moved here. We basically put the new furnace in and then we had gotten the notice that we were going to be moving here.
2: Okay. So
1: she had $1,000 gift card.
2: Okay. So you know those people that don't check their lottery ticket?
1: Yeah.
2: And then they end up being like the big winner.
1: Yeah.
2: And you're like, how do you not check your lottery ticket?
1: Yeah.
2: You guys are those people.
1: Hey, I always check my lottery ticket. This was just her going, I don't think we ever, she's like, it didn't even have the scratch off thing yet.
2: Oh my God.
1: So I'm like,
2: well, it looks like
1: let me see. Hold on. Oh, we are just over 9 minutes in.
2: Somebody's calling.
1: Good morning, Dream 105.7.
4: Good morning. It's Anna Hansen.
1: Anna!
4: My niece called me and said that somebody was calling me from 105.7.
2: Yes, that's us!
1: Who called you and said that?
4: My niece, Tina Ronning.
1: Oh, that's amazing.
2: Wow, your niece is, you're going to have to buy her a coffee or something.
1: You had a minute.
4: Oh, definitely.
1: You had a little bit over a minute left. You have won $400.
2: Whoa.
4: That's awesome.
1: That is awesome. Well, it pays to listen. You're very welcome. It pays to listen to Dream 105.7. I'm going to throw you on hold for a couple of minutes, okay? Just because I got to get some details from you. And we'll go from
4: there.
1: Thank you. You're
2: Anna,
1: very welcome.
2: $400. Happy Monday. Holy.
1: Yeah.
2: Okay. Well, Curtis, I'm sorry. Going back to the whole purse thing.
1: Yeah. $1,000.
2: So I have so many purses at home.
1: Yeah.
2: And you have just really encouraged me to go through them and see what I can find. I mean, there's not going to be a $1,000 gift card at Costco.
1: Well,
2: but...
1: you forget about it, right? Because we let our Costco membership expire, whatever.
2: Right. You need to get another membership.

0: membership now.
1: I'm like, we're getting a membership because that's like a month and a half worth of groceries.
0: Yeah.
1: Sitting in our pocket.
0: You will be surprised how quickly you will be able to go through
1: it. Oh, it'll be one visit. Yeah. It'll be one visit. Yeah. Whatever.

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1: A mix of sun and cloud today with a high of 16 degrees. Here's a look at your headlines. Parliament is set to resume today after a three-month break amid the U.S. trade war and Canada's move to strengthen ties to the European Union. Prime Minister Mark Carney told his MPs on Friday that this would be a crucial session of the House of Commons. He said his Liberal government will be introducing some of the most consequential legislation in decades, including a bill to streamline infrastructure project reviews. A massive refurbishment project kicks off today with four reactors at Pickering Nuclear Generating Station taken offline. The $26 billion project is expected to take the units out of service for about a decade and would extend the nuclear plant's life by up to 38 years, producing enough electricity to power 2.2 million homes. The town of Lincoln will be working on some storm sewer repairs this week. As flood recovery efforts continue, sewer repairs on Cherry Heights Boulevard between King Street and Eastdale Drive are set to begin today. The repairs are expected to take the full week and will take place between 7 a.m. and 5 p.m. During repairs, there may be some temporary lane restrictions. In sports, the Blue Jays beat Texas 7-2 and the Welland Jackfish are one game away from being champions after beating Hamilton 7-5. 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For more info, visit cktvnews.com.
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2: Heads up, Toronto-bound QEW approaching Christie. We're still dealing with a crash in the left lane, causing heavy delays approaching this problem. Good news further, Toronto-bound past 3rd Line. Problems there all cleared. On the Port Erie-bound QEW, finding some volume as you get past Jordan. No reports of any issues. 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I'm Alexis Feiger. That's your Dream 105.7 traffic.
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0: Dream 105.7, it is 8:43 with Curtis and Melanie in the morning. Melanie, I saw this. Things that are giving away our age, apparently. Uh-huh. And I felt quite triggered by this.
1: I'm already triggered. You haven't even gotten into it yet.
0: These are things that apparently show our age.
1: Oh.
0: And for the record, we're both in our early 40s.
1: I just hit the 40 like 3 months ago.
0: Yeah.
1: I'm hardly there. I've barely scratched the surface.
0: See if this triggers you.
1: Okay.
0: The laughing crying emoji apparently shows your age.
1: Oh, I like that emoji.
0: So do I. Use it constantly.
1: Yeah, me too.
0: Putting dot, dot, dot in texts showing our age.
1: What?
0: I do that all the time.
1: But wait, do you trail off with it or do you just put it like in the midst of saying something?
0: No, I trail off with it.
1: You trail off with it. See, I don't do that.
0: Oh, okay.
1: Yeah.
0: I don't know how this works, but apparently answering our phone. Answering the phone at all is showing our age.
1: I will only answer it if it's like you, like my husband, my mom. There's certain people I will answer it for, but I don't answer for a call I don't know.
0: No, that's true. I put it to voicemail.
1: Yeah.
0: Yeah. Using full punctuation in texts, showing our age.
1: Okay, I don't do that.
0: I do. All right, well, let's get to the ones that will show you.
1: Sorry for liking grammar, proper grammar
0: exactly.
1: And punctuation.
0: I'm going to just rattle through the next few.
1: Sorry
0: really
1: for
0: quick.
1: Being educated. Okay, go.
0: Skinny jeans, side parts, saying adulting.
1: Oh, I've had enough of Gen Z telling me I can't have a side part.
0: Or the skinnies.
1: Not everybody can pull off a middle part. If I do it, I look like a witch.
0: How about this one? Googling things instead of TikToking things. Apparently using Google is showing our age.
1: No.
0: You gotta Google.
1: Yeah.
0: This one really triggered me a little bit.
1: Okay.
0: Because I think it's both of us.
1: Okay.
0: Outside of work stuff. Facebook is open, but you don't use it.
1: Yeah. You definitely. You always have Facebook up.
0: You need it. For work.
1: You need it.
0: Using a thumbs up in a text, showing our age.
1: Yeah, I don't do that one.
0: Oh, you don't?
1: No.
0: Is it okay to use it as like a hey, yeah. I sent you the lotto. Thumbs up. I usually send a heart. But.
1: I send a heart.
0: Yeah.
1: Send the heart. My dad only ever sends the thumbs up emoji. That's his favorite one. Like if I go to a text conversation with him, everything is thumbs up.
0: It's like, okay.
1: So I feel like that's more of like a boomer thing, not really a
0: millennial thing.
1: Thing.
0: Yeah. Well, I'm guilty of a lot of those and I don't feel great about things.
1: I mean, I still feel great because I'd rather do things our way.
0: Live my life my way.
1: Oh, why would you
0: do
1: that?
0: We're 5 days from Friday.
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3: Heads up on the Fort Erie bound side of the QEW. Just some light volume as you get past Jordan. And as you continue Fort Erie bound at Lions Creek, we have the right lane blocked with some road work. Good news, Toronto bound. Problems we had approaching Christie have been cleared away. Still going to find some volume through that stretch and just dealing with the regular volume as you continue on the drive. 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I'm Alexis Feiger, Dream 105.7 traffic.
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1: Trouble-free drive in town on the Niagara bound side of the QEW. Just finding some light volume as you make your way through Ontario and further Port Erie bound at Lions Creek. The right lane is blocked with some road work. No delay. Toronto bound QEW. Good news approaching Christie. That crash in the left lane all cleared. The delays have eased. 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

0: Dream 105.7, it is 9:06 with Curtis and Melanie in the morning. Melanie, you and I like to be out and about in the community, doing different events where we can, right?
1: I love it. I love it so much.
0: It's one of the fun parts of the job. However, thankfully this one happened in England. I don't want this to happen in Niagara region.
1: Oh.
0: An event in Sunderland, a community event.
1: Okay.
0: Happened yesterday, actually. It is the Northeast Skinny Dip.
1: No.
0: In Sunderland, where the community... it's funny because it's raising money for a good cause in mental health, which is wonderful.
1: And that's amazing.
0: It's become a great, you know, annual event.
1: Right.
0: But this is in Sunderland, which is in England, and you're skinny dipping in the ocean in late September.
1: Mm-hmm.
0: Do you know how cold that water's going to be?
1: That's not even the issue.
0: It is for me.
1: Well... But like, okay, cold, naked, cold, sure. But like, just skinny dipping in your community with like a whole bunch of strangers?
0: Yeah.
1: No.
0: No, that's not, it's not good, right?
1: Yeah, no, I'm not doing that ever. I feel like I've had an actual nightmare about this.
0: Probably.
1: Yeah, I think that I've had a couple dreams where I was naked and there were strangers around and I was like, oh no.
0: Here's a question. And this is now getting personal.
1: Okay.
0: You can plead the fifth. I know we don't have that in Canada, but.
1: No, I'll tell you anything.
0: Have you skinny dipped?
1: Yes.
0: How many times?
1: Maybe like twice.
0: I've done more than a handful of times. But not in front of the whole community.
1: It was dark. It was at night, and one time was with a bunch of my girlfriends.
0: Yeah.
1: Years ago, and then the other time was with my husband.
0: Yeah.
1: So, it was two times. I'm not into this. I know they do like, don't they do like nude bike rides too?
0: What?
1: Yeah, that's a thing that people do. They do, they get on a bike and they all bike ride nude together. They call it like ride they do in Toronto every year.
0: Oh, I don't like that either.
1: Yeah, and they do like a subway ride too where they like don't wear pants on the subway. Yeah, there's a whole bunch of
0: stuff. I'd rather do the skinny dipping than that one.
1: Yeah, the whole thing about the skinny dipping.
0: They're like, embrace your body. And I was like, I've embraced. I don't need everyone else to embrace it.
1: If you want to do that, I mean, like we said, it's for a great cause. The whole part of like taking off your clothes and then like walking into the water.
0: Water.
1: I don't like that.
0: With hundreds of people around?
1: Yeah, no.
0: No, and the problem is you can't unsee a naked person. So if it's, I'm just trying to think of a name. If it's Marsha.
1: Yeah.
0: And, you know, I see Marsha, you know, at the grocery store afterwards. It's going to be like, ew, I saw you naked. And she's going to be thinking, ew, I saw you naked.
1: Yeah.
0: How am I supposed to buy produce with that going through my head?
1: Or you're like, oh, I remember when I saw you naked? And then it becomes like a creepy thing.
0: That's true, too.
1: Yeah.
0: It's all sorts of wrong.
1: Yeah.
0: Skinny dipping?
1: No.
0: No.
1: Not for us.

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1: Does your family have a game? Like a game that you guys play when you all get together? I'm talking like extended family. Everybody comes over to Curtis's house for Christmas and you have like a game that you play.
0: Not a specific one, but we do like to play games, you know, whether it's cards or Risk
1: right.
0: or something.
1: Okay.
0: But we switch it up.
1: You switch it up. Yeah. Okay. So my husband's family, they do pass the ace, which is very easy. My family has always done euchre. Euchre is just our family game. It always has been.
0: Mm-hmm.
1: Until this weekend, my mom, for her birthday, got a present, and it is a game called Dice Poker. Have
0: Dice
1: you heard
0: poker.
1: Of Dice Poker?
0: No.
1: I think that that's what it's called. I've been Googling it all morning, trying to figure out what this game's called, but it's basically like a big, wooden board.
0: Yeah.

0: basically you have to have like a series of different roles in order to put your poker chips down on the table.
1: Okay.
0: And you're in teams and you have to get like two lines.
1: Okay.
0: It's kind of hard to explain, but it was, when I tell you I could have played that game all day long, it was so much fun. I'm like, nice. Why is this game, nobody talking about this game? I've never heard of it.
1: Do you play for money?
0: So you can play for money. We didn't yesterday.
1: Okay.
0: But you 100% yes can play for money.
1: You don't want to be ripping off your mom for $45 on her birthday.
0: Oh, I would have no problem doing that. She would be like, take it. Sure, you win, you win. But yeah. She was my partner.
1: Oh, okay.
0: And we won.
1: Nice.
0: Yeah, we won three times.
1: Nice.
0: So it was just really fun. And I've never heard of this game. I didn't know. I like games that are new that involve like a lot of classic games, because
1: yeah.
0: You're not curating a new game. You're using what already works and putting it together to create something even better.
1: Yeah.
0: And that's what I think that this game is. So Dice Poker, I looked it up, by the way. I'm so sorry. I looked it up on Amazon.
1: Yeah.
0: It's like $200
1: for
0: this game.
1: Holy moly.
0: So I don't know if there's like, I feel like this is one of those things where if there's like an independent store that does like handmade stuff,
1: that'd be the place to get it.
0: Yeah.
1: Like a Crokinole board.
0: Yes.
1: Something like that.
0: Yeah.
1: Is it about that size?
0: Yeah.
1: Oh, okay.
0: Yeah, it is. It's like, it's a good size.
1: Okay.
0: Yeah, it's really nice too. It looks good. It's sturdy. It's just, it was really, really fun. I feel like it's going to be like our new family game.
1: All right.
0: Dice poker board game.

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8: It's a beautiful life. Oh, oh. I can feel my face
0: a place for dreamers.
8: My love is
9: not here. Thinking about me every night. Oh, is it that sweet I get so?
0: From Falls to Niagara Falls.

0: Cream 105.7. It is Curtis and Melanie in the morning as we wrap up another day. We've got to talk about what we learned today. If you missed it earlier, Anna Hansen called us for the Dream Payroll payout. She had a little over a minute left.
1: Yeah.
0: Or the jackpot was going to go up and we'd continue, but she won $400 this morning.
1: That was our biggest winner yet so far.
0: Yeah. It was her niece called her.
1: Yeah.
0: She was at work and she's like, they're calling your name on Dream 105.7. You might want to give them a call. And she's like, what? And then boom, 400.
1: Man.
0: Yeah.
1: Just get by with a little help from my friends.
0: Or my niece.
1: Or my niece and my fam.
0: So yeah, the jackpot goes back to $100. Your next chance to win is coming up with Kayla just after 11 o'clock this morning.
1: Yeah, that's right.
0: Yeah.
1: I learned that Gen Z now call the lower back tattoo, which we used to call the stamp.
0: Yep.
1: They now call it a cake topper.
0: A cake topper.
1: Which I thought was really cute and positive, body positive.
0: Yeah.
1: Complimentary.
0: So your booty's the cake. Look at all that cake.
1: Look at that cake.
0: And then you got a cake topper. Yeah. It's really quite funny, actually.
1: I like it. I'm going to call it a cake topper from now on.
0: It's way more positive than the stamp.
1: Totally.
0: One. Like way more positive.
1: It almost makes me want to get one.
0: Well, you are 40 now.
1: It would just, people would be like, oh, you got that like 20 years ago. I'd be like, no, I just got one.
0: Midlife crisis. Da da da da da da da. Midlife crisis. La la la la la la la.
1: Yeah, just another example of what I'm going through.
0: It's a good time.
1: Yeah.
0: It's a good time. Mm-hmm. All right. Well, enjoy the rest of your day, everyone. We'll catch you back here tomorrow morning.

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Hey, good morning. It's Kayla, and I hope you had a fantastic weekend. Coming up in the show all this week, I have something extra special that I'll be giving away. Stick around because I have those details coming up right after Lauryn Hill. Here's Do Up That Thing on Dream 105.7. Yo,

Tyler Henry. Does that name sound familiar? Well, he is the star of the recent Netflix series Live from the Other Side and Life After Death. And he is this amazing clairvoyant medium, both in the U.S. and around the world. So all this week, I have a pair of tickets, every day this week, I should say, I have a pair of tickets to give away for you to see Tyler Henry, An Evening of Hope and Healing, which is happening November 14th, OLG Stage at Falls View Casino. In addition, we're also going to hook you up with a $100 Overtime Sports Lounge credit for dinner before the show, and we're also covering your parking. So coming up at some point in the noon hour, you're going to hear this sound. Yeah, a bell. Because a lot of mediums, they tend to use bells whenever they're doing their thing. So when you hear that sound, and again, it could happen at any point throughout the noon hour, you're going to text Tyler, T-Y-L-E-R, along with your name to 905-685-1057. And if I call you back, you win the tickets to see Tyler Henry in November. So listen out for the sound of the bell. That's coming up later in the show. It's Dream 105.7. Good morning.

today. We might see a little bit of sunshine this afternoon, but what you see right now is what you get throughout the day. 15 degrees in the afternoon, right now 13, feeling like 11. And here's some Ella Langley with Shoes in Texas for you on Dream.

Ooh, this is exciting. Can the Jays win yet another game? Well, they kick off a brand new series later today against Baltimore, and first pitch goes out at 6:35. Dream 105.7. Can the

on Friday during the show. I talked a bit about the new Netflix series, the Monsters series. This one is all about Lizzie Borden. I finished it on Saturday. Only took like 2 days because I was hooked. I'm going to be honest with you. I liked it. I mean, yeah, I was hooked. I was hooked on Lizzie's story. I liked it a lot, but I didn't love it. And now, all I want to do is find out the truth about Lizzie Borden, because this is how I get whenever I watch a documentary. I get super fixated on like the main character, the main person of the story, and then all I want to do is just research them. Well, it's at the point now where I want to visit the Borden house out in Massachusetts. Am I the only one like that after watching a documentary or a biopic, that all of a sudden you just get super obsessed with the person and you just want to find out every little detail? That's what I was doing when I was watching Lizzie Borden on Netflix. I would pause it, Google whatever I needed to Google, go back to the show and repeat. But yeah, that's how I am. It is good though. It is good. I have seen some mixed reviews online, but that's fine though. That's fine. So if you love true crime, if you love watching the Monster series on Netflix, Lizzie Borden, now available. And yeah, all I want to do is just go to the Borden house and stay there overnight, because that is an option. A little crazy? Yeah, just a little bit. It's Dream 105.7.

Hey, good morning. It's Kayla. Nothing is worse than when you go to a concert and you have someone way taller sitting in front of you. Sitting, standing, either way, your view is blocked. Now, at first, I thought, reading the story, I thought, okay, this has to be made up. This can't be legit. And it turns out it is. So, New York. New York is going to reserve the front row at concerts for anyone under 5'1". Yeah, so it's New York's front row reservation, and it's specifically for concert goers under 5'1". And people are excited about this. But then you also have the question, well, what if my partner is taller than me? What happens then? And that's a question that I want answered too. But the good news is, one woman reached out to this company that runs this for New York to reserve the front row at concerts for us short people. And she's like, my boyfriend's tall. Like, what do we do? Do we sit separately? And the good news is, you could sit together with your partner, with your tall partner. So that's not really a big issue at all. But yeah, I'm 5'2". If they change this to like 5'2 or even 5'5 and under, I'm all for it. But yeah, no one wants someone tall sitting in front of them. Then you can't see anything. My problem every day.

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0: Yes, that's us!
1: Who called you and said that?
2: My niece, Tina Ronning.
1: Oh, that's amazing.
0: Wow, your niece is, you're going to have to buy her a coffee or something.
1: You had a minute.
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1: You had a little bit over a minute left. You have won $400.
0: Whoa.
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Hey, good morning. It's Kayla. Coming up, dream payroll payout with $100 up for grabs. This made me smile. Congratulations goes out to Anna, who called in with Curtis and Melanie. She had a little over a minute left, and like that, took home $400, which means the jackpot starts back up all over again, and $100 could be yours. So just make sure you are listening within the next 10 minutes, because I could be calling your name. Noah Kahan now with Orbiter. It's Dream. Good morning.

Okay, who wants to win some free money? Easy, $100. All thanks to the Dream Payroll Payout. If you haven't done this yet, dream1057.com. That's where you need to register your name. And it's about that time that I call a new name. And if you call me back within 10 minutes and 57 seconds, I'm going to hook you up with $100. Before we get started, I just want to give a shout out one more time to Anna, who won with Curtis and Melanie earlier. Anna called with a little over a minute left and won $400. I believe her daughter told her to phone. So if you hear the person's name and you know them, DM them, call them, shout out to them if you're nearby. Email them if you have to. Free money. Who wants to pass up that opportunity? Am I right? So the name that I need right now to call me, Pauline Barnes. Pauline Barnes, you have 10 minutes and 57 seconds to call me back. 905-685-1057. Once again, Pauline Barnes. Good luck. 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
1: Okay, if this is Pauline Barnes, that was quick.
2: This is Pauline Barnes. 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
1: And that is how you play the game.
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Hey, good morning, it's Kayla. Get ready for a serious dose of childhood nostalgia. So the National Toy Hall of Fame has announced its 2026 finalists. And I'm here going through the list, and it's basically a trip down the toy aisle of your childhood. We're going to go through some of these items. But first, Beyonce with Halo on Dream 105.7.

Are you ready for a serious dose of childhood nostalgia? What was your favorite toy growing up? If we're around the same age, we had a lot of amazing toys. A lot. I still have most of them, if not all of them, still to this day. They're in storage, but I have them nonetheless. Reason why I'm bringing this up is because the National Toy Hall of Fame has announced its 2026 finalists. And it's basically a trip down memory lane. That's if you grew up with these toys. So the 12 finalists for 2026 include Polly Pocket. I think they still sell Polly Pockets, if I'm not mistaken. Pokemon Trading Card Game, Mousetrap, Monster High Dolls. Also, Care Bears. If you're just tuning in, we're going over the list for the 2026 Toy Hall of Fame finalists. Let's see, Yahtzee. For whatever reason, my mom's obsessed with Yahtzee. Tickle Me Elmo also made the list. The game Sorry. I've always wanted that game. Never had it. The Playground Slide. Bingo. Mousetrap. Some good games right there.

Following the controversy behind all of his opening acts, Ed Sheeran did his first live performance Saturday out in Philly, and he started the show. Well, he had to start the show himself because all of his opening acts dropped out, but he started off the show with a heartfelt message to the fans, which I will have coming up for you during What's Trending around 1210. Right now, here's Sing on Dream 105.7.

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It's Kayla, and coming up next hour, tickets for you to see Tyler Henry. Does that name sound familiar to you? Well, Tyler is the star of the recent Netflix series, Live from the Other Side and Life After Death. And he continues to be this amazing clairvoyant medium all around the world. He is coming to OLG Stage, Fallsview Casino, November 14th. It's an evening of hope and healing with live audience readings. So next hour, you got to be listening, because at some point in the hour, you're going to hear the sound of the bell. Yeah, that's the bell right there. When you hear it, you're going to text Tyler along with your name to 905-685-1057. And if I call you back, you get tickets to the show plus $100 Overtime Sports Lounge dining credit to use before the show and complimentary on-site parking. So if you want to see Tyler Henry live in November, be listening next hour for the sound of the bells. That's going to be your way in. Good luck.

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It's Kayla, and on the way, I have What's Trending, plus music from Tame Impala and Jenny, Adele, J-Lo, JB, Rihanna, right now Selena Gomez, Good For You is on Dream.

0: What's Trending with Kayla.
1: Presley Gerber, the son of supermodel Cindy Crawford, died Sunday at the age of 27. According to online records from the Los Angeles County Medical Examiner, Presley passed at a rehab facility. A representative for the Gerber family issued a statement asking for privacy during this very difficult and painful time. No cause of death or further details were shared as an autopsy has not yet been completed. The St. Lawrence Seaway is announcing the launch of its new app, Passage Plus. Passage Plus is the new official mobile app for Seaway bridge information. Users can check current bridge status, expected lift times, and vessel activity near the bridges. It will also include an interactive map of Seaway bridge locations. Passage Plus is now available as a free download from the Apple App Store and Google Play. Ed Sheeran is keeping the music going, but his latest concert came with a message that went well beyond his usual love songs.
2: Never wanted to be an activist musician, but this has put me in the middle of an important and passionate argument about freedom of speech and the most complex political issue on the planet. I am deeply worried about the idea that venues should pre-approve content of performers. This happens in so many places that I perform around the world, but it should never happen in the free world. Now, I want to address the question of where I stand in the situation in Israel and Palestine. What happened in Israel and at the Nova Music Festival on October 7th was horrific and compounded centuries of Jewish pain. What is happening in Gaza is a catastrophic and unjustifiable and disproportionate. My heart has been broken by the scale of devastation and loss of civilians' lives, of children's lives. And the systemic injustice we're seeing unfold in the West Bank cannot be overlooked. I honestly am so grateful that you're here tonight with me.
1: Ed took the stage in Philadelphia on Saturday night without an opening act, following a week of controversy surrounding rapper Macklemore's removal from his tour. Several supporting performers also withdrew from the tour in solidarity with Macklemore, leaving Ed to open the show alone before other musicians joined him later in the evening. And Niagara Parks is hosting a butterfly tagging event today and tomorrow. Visitors to the Butterfly Conservatory in Niagara Falls can participate in tagging monarch butterflies and tracking their migration online. The event is free to attend and will run from 11 a.m. to 2 p.m. rain or shine. That's it for What's Trending. Aiko has more for your entertainment updates at 4:30.
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0: Yes, that's us!
1: Who called you and said that?
2: My niece, Tina Ronning.
1: Oh, that's amazing.
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1: You had a minute.
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1: You had a little bit over a minute left. You have won $400.
0: Whoa.
2: That's awesome.
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Dream 105.7. It's Kayla. It's Monday. It's gloomy out. And yeah, nothing but darkness for us today. Mainly cloudy all throughout the afternoon. There's a slight chance we might see some sunshine. But yeah, what we're looking at right now, that's going to be for the rest of your Monday. 15 degrees this afternoon. Now, in the evening, temperature will dip. Not by much, though. 14 degrees in the overnight. It's 13, but it's going to feel like 11. And, yeah, expect to see some sunshine all throughout this week, starting tomorrow. 13 degrees, and then in the morning, afternoon, 17. And pretty much that's what our week is going to be like. Plus, we also have first day of fall coming up. So yeah, looks like summer weather. Safe to say goodbye. Dream 105.7.

Coming up real soon, your chance to score tickets to see the one and only Tyler Henry. You just got to listen up for the sound of the bells. And when you hear the bells, you're going to text in Tyler along with your name to 905-685-1057. This is going to give you a chance to win a pair of tickets to see Tyler Henry, An Evening of Hope and Healing, November 14th at OLG Stage, Fallsview Casino. In addition to the tickets, we're also going to give you $100 Overtime Sports Lounge dining credit and complimentary on-site parking. And I could tell you that the sound of the bells, those are coming up real, real soon. So just make sure you're listening, because the bells are your way in to win tickets. 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
1: Hi, is this Annette?
0: It is so.
1: Annette, it's Kayla from Dream, and I have good news for you.
0: That's awesome.
1: First off, happy Monday. How are you?
0: Oh, I'm good. Working hard.
1: That's what I love to hear, and also trying to win tickets while working hard. I like it. I like it a lot. Well, Tyler Henry, have you ever seen him live before?
0: No.
1: Neither have I, but I have seen him on TV. He's amazing, and I'm a huge fan. I hope you are as well. You are off to see him in November.
0: That's awesome. Thanks so much.
1: You're welcome. Not only is he known as Hollywood medium, but he's going to have live audience readings. So you never know.
0: Oh, my.
1: I know. We're going to help you out with dinner before the show. We're also going to help you out with parking. And, of course, you get tickets to the show. How you like that?
0: That's awesome. Thank you.
1: You could be in that tomorrow. You could be another Annette. You could be walking away with some tickets to see Tyler Henry. You just got to listen up for the sound of the bells. Again in the noon hour. And when you hear the bells, you're going to want to text Tyler along with your name to 905-685-1057. And if I call you back, you get tickets to see Tyler Henry live, OLG stage, November 14th. You're also going to receive $100 overtime sports lounge dining credit, and we're going to cover the cost of your parking. So tomorrow, same time in the noon hour for Tyler Henry tickets. Just be on the hear out for the bells.

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One of my favorite holiday movies to watch. The Stones. Do you remember The Family Stone? Hilarious movie. And it's an amazing cast. And don't come at me for talking about holiday movies, even though Halloween has yet to arrive. Okay, this is one of my favorite movies. We gotta talk about this. And I know a lot of people who love this movie just as much as I do. A little bit less, a little bit more. Sarah Jessica Parker, Rachel McAdams, Claire Danes, Dermot Mulroney, Craig T. Nelson, Luke Wilson. Does it ring a bell? Paul Schneider, Brian J. White. Well, all of these amazing people are making a comeback 20 years after. That's right. We are getting a sequel, a part two, if you will. Now, this movie, according to the description, is set 20 years after Sybil Stone's passing. And the sequel finds that the family reunites for Christmas and they're receiving a major surprise from the father. He's fallen in love and he's bringing the woman in his life home to meet his children. Now, Diane Keaton, she played Sybil. And obviously she was the unforgettable heart of the original film. Well, she passed October of last year at the age of 79. So obviously her absence will be deeply felt. But the Stones, they're reuniting for another Christmas. And I cannot wait for that. It's Dream 105.7.

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0: just as much.
1: It's Kayla. It is Monday. Tomorrow, it is the first official day of fall. I don't know about you, but I am ready. Oh, I wait all year for the first official day of fall. And I think this year, the weather is going to be a little bit different. Just because in previous years, whenever fall hits, we still have that summer temperature. And I think it's totally unfair because fall is like the shortest season of all. I mean, if we're lucky, we'll get a month and a half less. And then I feel like we get a big chunk of summer, a big chunk of winter, and then fall and then spring, they're just there. And it's not fair. It's not fair to us fall-loving people. So based on what I'm seeing, the numbers, we might experience fall temperatures at the right time this year. Yay! Music on the way from Jesse J. Also have some Benson Boone for you. Mariah Carey. Santana with Michelle Branch. But right now, here's No Doubt. It's My Life on Dream 105.7.

Just like that, Mariah Carey is going back on the road at Christmas time. This time, it's in the UK. Yeah, so she just announced Christmas time 2026 UK Arena Tour. Yeah, Mariah, when it comes to the holidays, she does not stop. It's Dream.

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It's Caitlin. Thanks for hanging out. I am getting ready to get on out of here. Aiko coming in next. And don't forget, at 3:10, another $100 will be up for grabs, all thanks to the Dream Payroll Payout. 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If Aiko calls it, you will have 10 minutes and 57 seconds to call her back. 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Here's hoping that Aiko calls your name later this afternoon. Gonna leave you off with some banners. Someone to You on Dream 1057. Have a good one.

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Dream 105.7 with Taylor Swift, who actually will be breaking a record at the upcoming MTV VMAs this Sunday. She's going to be given the honorary inaugural VMA Artist Director Honors this Sunday. So she's already been chosen as the inaugural winner, which means that she will now have the most MTV VMA wins in history. She did have a tie with Beyonce leading up to this award show, but now she's going to break that. And she's up for 11 nominations, only to be beaten by Madonna, who has Taylor's lucky 13 in nominations. Madonna standing by this hour on Dream 105.7. Right now, it's Dua Lipa. I'm on an

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Midnight Sun, Zara Larsson on Dream.

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Hey, don't forget, Dream's payroll payout is back this week. Curtis Melanie kicked it off this morning with a $400 win, which is amazing. Kayla also gave away $100 for her payroll payout at 11:10. 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

Cal's Dream 105.7, it's Aiko. You know, sometimes trying to transition from this summer mentality into fall can be a little difficult, right? Transitioning seasons is always that way. But the good news is, as I look at your long-range forecast, it is quite a good forecast, actually, for the entire week. Like, something that we can really, truly adjust with. Not a super, you know, abrupt change. Well, definitely we are feeling the temperature difference this week from last week. But it's still accompanied with sunshine every single day. We've got a mix of sun and cloud reported every single day. Even going up to a daytime high of 20 come Friday. Dream 105.7 with Madonna standing by. First up, it's Maroon 5. I'm in the-

Dream 105.7. Kind of crazy, but Madonna's got a major resurgence right now with the album Confessions on the Dance Floor 2. She's up for 13 MTV VMA nominations this Sunday. And something that she has not done at the award show in 23 years is perform. On top of that, she will be actually opening up the VMAs on Sunday. Exciting. This drum ballad.

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If I call out your name, you could be

Her tour was great. I actually didn't go to it at Scotiabank just a week ago or so, but I knew so many people that did go to see Robin at Scotiabank, and everyone just had an absolute blast, like dancing from start to finish. 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More songs to dance to. Got music from Lauryn Hill standing by along with Ariana Grande. Right now, it's Billie Eilish and Birds of a Feather. 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

It's Ariana Grande and Hate That I Made You Love Me. It's 3:03. I'm Aiko, and I would hate for you to miss out on your chance to win Dream's payroll payout. 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Hopefully it will. At 8:10, 11:10, and 3:10. And actually, Curtis Melanie's caller this morning won $400, and that was because on Friday, their call in the morning, their name didn't call back. Neither did Kayla's and neither did mine. So the jackpot just continued to grow, which is fantastic news for our winner this morning. And then Kayla started out her jackpot again at $100 and her name called her back at 11:10. So I'm hoping that my 3:10 name also gives me a call back. So just making sure that you, you know, keep an eye on the time. It's coming up to what? It's 3:04 now. Making sure that you either just keep an eye on your watch or set an alarm on your phone, whatever it is. 3:10, you're listening right here to Dream 105.7. I could be calling out your name. All right, here's Walk the Moon.

Dream's payroll payout. All right, it's 310 Dream 105.7. I'm Aiko, and I've got our next Dream payroll payout name, which is Kevin Kavanaugh. Kevin Kavanaugh, I need you to give me a call back right now, 905-685-1057. You've got 10 minutes and 57 seconds to do so for your chance to win that $100 in Dream's payroll payout. Kevin Kavanaugh, whether you are listening to Dream right now, maybe, you know, you're busy and somebody can give you a call and let Kevin Kavanaugh know that his name has just been announced on Dream's payroll payout. That 10 minutes and 57 seconds, well, the timer is already gone, so you've got 10 minutes and what, like 30 seconds to call me now? But I am looking for you to call me back. And, well, if you don't, here's the thing, that jackpot just continues to grow, but I would love to give Kevin Kavanaugh that $100 for our Dream payroll payout name, Kevin Kavanaugh. You know what to do. Call me, 905-685-1057.

0: 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All right, we still have about just over 6 minutes left on the clock. Kevin Kavanaugh looking for you to win $100 Dream's payroll payout. If anybody knows Kevin Kavanaugh, send him a message. Give him a text, Facebook request, whatever it is. Kevin Kavanaugh, about 6 minutes left on the clock for your chance to win Dream's payroll payout.
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Hey, well, the good news is I got a call from Rose, longtime Dream listener. We love Rose here at Dream, and she just wanted to call and say hi. And she wished that she was the 310 name, but unfortunately she wasn't. Here's the thing. Our 310 name did not call us back, which means Curtis Melanie tomorrow morning at 8:10, whoever they call out the name of will have the chance to win $200 as the jackpot just continues to grow for the next winner when the name doesn't call us back. 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

Megan Trainor, John Legend, Dream 105.7. Hey, a heads up. We've got some overnight construction that'll be closing some lanes down on the QEW. Nightly QEW lane closures. Niagara bound over the Burlington Skyway Bridge starting at 9 o'clock tonight until 7 a.m. tomorrow morning. Two lanes will be closed. This is going to be a nightly closure all week right through to Friday. It is all weather depending, but as I look at the forecast, we're actually in pretty good shape when it comes to weather. All week we are looking at daytime highs of 17 to 20 degrees and a mix of sun and cloud throughout the day. Except for today, a little more mainly cloudy, I would say, and 14 degrees. Dream 105.7, some Janet Jackson, and When I Think of You.

Dream 105.7, the drive remains problem-free, but I am seeing a bit of a slowdown. If you're heading Fort Erie down on the QEW, we've got some construction on the go as you approach Sodom Road. But once you get past that through the falls and down towards Fort Erie, traffic is moving well. Full look at Dream Traffic is up after a soul decision.

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2: Good afternoon. Let's start off in St. Catharines, where we have Patricia Drive closed between Midway Street and Chatham Road for forestry work until the end of the day. In Niagara Falls, Portage Road between Stanley and Drummond, there is a road resurfacing project going on there. As well, we're getting reports of a stalled vehicle somewhere within that stretch. Also, stalled vehicles on the majors, 40 rebound QBW at 420, eastbound 405 past the QBW, eastbound Highway 58 at Pine. 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I'm Lex Tan, and that's your Dream 105.7 traffic.
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1: Louis Capaldi on Dream 105.7. 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Right after Coldplay, BTS, My Universe. 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

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Hey, Justin Bieber's dad, Jeremy Bieber, is going to be making his reality show debut on season 4 of The Traitors Canada. 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
1: If you're coming in from Oakville, the Niagara-bound QEW approaching Trafalgar has a stalled vehicle blocking the left lane, causing delays from 4 Drive. We also have a stalled vehicle still reported 40-rebound QEW at the 420 off to the shoulder. In town, Patricia Drive remains closed from Midway Street to Chatham Road for forestry work, and road resurfacing is happening in Niagara Falls on Portage Road between Stanley and Drummond. On the Welland Canal, the Lakeshore and Mellonby Avenue bridges are raised. 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Offer ends September 22nd. I'm Lex Tan, and that's your Dream 105.7 traffic.
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13: Yes, that's us! 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
1: Hey, and in some Gaga news, TMZ is reporting that Lady Gaga and Michael Polanski welcomed their daughter Rose via surrogate. Bean Rose Polanski was born on June 9th in Los Angeles. In very sad news, model Presley Gerber, son of supermodel Cindy Crawford and businessman Randy Gerber, and brother of actress and model Kaya Gerber, died on Sunday due to a suspected overdose. Presley had been staying at a rehab facility at the time of his passing. Okay, now since the province implemented the reselling of live event tickets for more than their original cost back in April, I have often wondered how there are still tickets out there being sold for a higher price when, you know, technically they aren't allowed to do so. Well, they aren't. StubHub Canada has now been fined $20,000 under the new provincial law that caps the sale of seats at face value. StubHub Canada has been fined $10,000 in two separate occasions. Both fines were issued on September 9th, but actually don't say what events the penalties were linked to. The province sent 27 ticket resale websites, including StubHub, letters announcing the businesses would be inspected for non-compliance with the new law. We'll see what happens with that case. And Taylor Swift will receive the inaugural MTV VMA Artist Director Honors this Sunday. This new award recognizes music artists who, you know, whose work behind the camera has expanded the possibilities of music videos and advanced visual storytelling. This new award will make Taylor Swift the most awarded artist in MTV VMA history. She breaks her current tie with Beyonce. Taylor is up for 11 nominations in total this year, behind Madonna's 13. Madonna, very excited for this. Set to open up the show for her first VMA performance in 23 years. And Snoop Dogg will be hosting the ceremony on Sunday. What's Trending brought to you by George's Greek Village, where friends and family come together for great food. What's Trending, heard next with Kayla tomorrow, 12:10, right here on Dream 105.7.
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2: If you're coming in from Oakville, the Fort Erie bound QEW at Royal Windsor has a stalled vehicle in the left lane. It is heavy from Winston Churchill. Fort Erie bound QE at the 420, a stalled vehicle there, and at Lions Creek Construction in the right lane. Patricia Drive in St. Catharines remains closed from Midway Street to Chatham Road for forestry work. Portage Road has road resurfacing between Stanley and Drummond. On the Welland Canal, the Carlton Street Bridge is raised. 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I'm Lex Tan, and that's your Dream 105.7 traffic.
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1: Port Erie-bound QEW at Royal Windsor. Problems there have cleared, but it did leave behind some pretty big delays from Ford Drive. New report of a stalled vehicle on the Toronto-bound QEW just past Thorold Stone Road, as well as on the westbound 405 approaching the QEW. 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I'm Lex Tan, and that's your Dream 105.7 traffic.
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Her 4th with her husband, NFL star Russell Wilson as well. 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

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He is one of the best at it. Tyler Henry, the star of the recent Netflix series Live from the Other Side and Life After Death with Tyler Henry, continues to be the most sought after clairvoyant medium, both, you know, in the U.S. and as well as around the world. And he's coming to the Falls View Casino. Tune in to Kayla all this week. She's got your chance to win a pair of tickets to see Tyler Henry, An Evening of Hope and Healing. It's coming up on November the 14th, OLG Stage, Falls View Casino. Also receiving that $100 Overtime Sports Lounge dinner before the show and complimentary on-site parking. 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
2: We've got reports of a stalled vehicle, 40 rebound QEW at the 420. Construction in the right lane on the 40 rebound QEW is happening between Lions Creek and Sodom, and we're seeing heavy delays in that particular stretch. 40 rebound QEW at the 420, also getting reports of a stalled vehicle there still. On the Welland Canal, the Queenston Street Bridge is raising soon. 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I'm Lex Tan, and that's your Dream 105.7 traffic.
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0: 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French singer Amanda Lear is accusing Miley Cyrus of copying her song The Sphinx, which goes back to 1978. She's comparing it to a song called Red Lights, which is featured on Miley's new album, Bass Persuades. And people are online are actually saying, yeah, there is definitely similarities, especially like rhythmic spacing and progression. Many saying online that Red Lights actually just sounds like an updated, upbeat remix of Lear's original. Lear not looking to, file a formal lawsuit or anything. She actually is saying that she's just looking for proper credit or acknowledgement. Whether or not that happens, I gotta wait and see. The title of the new album, Bass Persuades, and Miley's latest, Dream 105.7.
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The 21st, I would be remiss if I didn't play this song. Did you know that the story behind this song, if you ever wondered why they are singing the 21st night of September, turns out it was because it was the expected birthday of Maurice White's son. I've seen them many times in concert. So good. Earth, Wind & Fire.

not sing along when you hear that song, Earth, Wind & Fire, on this 21st of September. We are looking at gusty winds tonight and a low of 9 degrees. BB Raxa, Florida, Georgia Line, meant to be on Dream.

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1: Port Erie Bound QEW between Lions Creek and Sodom. Construction is still blocking the right lane, causing delays from Lions Creek to Sodom. Toronto Bound QEW at Bronte. A vehicle fire cleanup is blocking two left lanes. That's causing big delays starting from about Guelph Line. In town, Portage Road between Stanley and Drummond in Niagara Falls. There's a road resurfacing project that's ongoing there. And we've got the Lakeshore Road and Highway 20 bridges raised. 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Offer ends September 22nd. I'm Lex Tan, and that's your Dream 105.7 traffic.
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Taylor Swift, Opalite on Dream.

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1: Ariana Grande was once a coach on The Voice season 21, going back to season 21. We are kicking off season 30 tonight. We've got a special three-night premiere event of The Voice. And this season includes two brand new judges. We've got rapper and actress Queen Latifah as a coach. We've got country singer Riley Green as a coach, along with our veteran coaches, Kelly Clarkson and Adam Levine. And of course, Carson Daly returning as host. Dream 105.7, this is Michelle Branch.

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1: 40 rebound KBW from Lions Creek to Sodom. Construction crews are still in the right lane. We're seeing delays in that stretch. The vehicle fire cleanup continues. Toronto bound KBW at Bronte in the left lane. And we've got several stalled vehicles being reported as well. 40 rebound KBW at the 420. Toronto bound QE past Thorold Stone Road. Northbound 406 at Westchester. And westbound 405 approaching the KBW. 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

when we are talking like perfect summer to fall weather, this is the week that I'm really kind of picturing in my mind. Tomorrow, mainly cloudy, but some sunny breaks. Daytime high of 17, 18 on Wednesday, 18 on Thursday, back to a sunny 20 on Friday. 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
1: 40 Van QEW from Lions Creek to Sodom. Construction crews are still blocking the right lane, but we're no longer seeing delays there because traffic volume has lightened up quite a bit. Toronto bound QEW at Bronte, though, a vehicle fire cleanup is still blocking the left lane, and it's causing big delays starting from Guelph Line. You might want to consider going on an in-town route if you're traveling to that area. 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Offer ends September 22nd. I'm Lex Tan, and that's your Dream 105.7 traffic.
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